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By the time this night is over.

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What you give me, what's that? What you give me, what's that? What you give me, what's that? What you give me, what's that? What you give me, what's that? What you give me, what's that? What you give me, what's that?

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Hurry up, hurry up, hurry up. Corruptafi, corruptafi, corruptafi.

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2: Face card make me wanna spend the M. She from the 6, but she looking like a 10. Just tell me when I can take you to the end. If you ain't on

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See you at the bar, you was hardly talking. That's when I knew that your heart was scarring. 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

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Cella, Dirlo Gini, Cella, Laurentino, Cella, Bondi 7, Cella, take it. 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

0: pode vir que hoje tem. 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
1: tem. I'm on a high end, I'm about to fly in, hop in a Cayenne, I'm just gliding, I just be styling. I'm on a high end, I'm on a fly in, we about to fly in.